already in the past produced records. These records were successful and produced considerable results. But the funds have been spent, and very well spent. And for this reason, we're now producing a new, unique,

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Oh, yeah. Go get me a birra. Oh, yeah. This track is a heater. Couldn't let the beat go by without a feature. Oh, yeah. 'Cause it's hot shit. Only you know me. OG

0: Good vibes only.
1: Good vibes only.
0: Beta 106.5 FM.
2: Fuck that little mouse, 'cause I'm an albatross.